This is Akashvani, the news read by Valsa Williams. A two-day BRICS foreign ministers meeting got underway in New Delhi today. The meeting is being chaired by External Affairs Minister S. Jaishankar. Foreign ministers and heads of delegations

0: Association from BRICS member countries and partner nations are participating in the meeting. During the meeting, the foreign ministers will exchange views on global and regional issues of mutual interest. In his opening remarks, External Affairs Minister Dr. S. Jaishankar said, peace and security remain central to the global order. He said the recent conflicts only underline the importance of dialogue and diplomacy. He emphasized that in this complicated and uncertain world, discussions must advance sustainable development while upholding principles of equity and common but differentiated responsibilities.
1: Our discussions must advance sustainable development while upholding principles of equity and common but differentiated responsibilities. Technological advancements are reshaping the global landscape. It can be leveraged for good governance and inclusive growth. Peace and security remain central to the global order. Recent conflicts only underline the importance of dialogue and diplomacy. There is also a deeply shared interest in strengthening cooperation against terrorism.
0: Foreign ministers of several countries are participating in BRICS meeting. They include Brazil's Mauro Vieira, Russia's Sergei Lavrov, Iran's Syed Abbas Araghchi, Indonesia's Sugiono, Dato Seri Utama Muhammad bin Haji Hassan from Malaysia, UAE's Khalifa Shaheen Al-Marar, and Ronald Lamola from South Africa, among others. Foreign ministers of BRICS member countries will also call on Prime Minister Narendra Modi this afternoon. The theme for India's BRICS chairship this year is Building for Resilience, Innovation, Cooperation and Sustainability. Meanwhile, External Affairs Minister Dr. S. Jaishankar met his Indonesian counterpart Sugiono on the sidelines of the meeting this morning. In a social media post, Dr. Jaishankar said they reviewed the progress of the Comprehensive Strategic India-Indonesia Partnership and the cooperation with the Association of Southeast Asian Nations. India and the UAE are set to take their already robust partnership to the next level when Prime Minister Narendra Modi meets UAE President Sheikh Mohammed bin Zayed Al Nahyan in Abu Dhabi tomorrow. The visit comes amid growing high-level engagement between the two countries. The UAE President had visited New Delhi in January this year, his fifth visit to India in the past decade, and the third as President of the UAE. Commerce and Industry Minister Piyush Goyal has said the next phase of India-Africa collaboration will focus on higher value products and integrated supply chains across sectors such as agriculture, digital infrastructure, healthcare, clean energy, manufacturing and technology. Mr. Goyal was addressing the curtain raiser for the India-Africa Business Dialogue and Exhibition and the India-Africa Forum Summit in New Delhi yesterday. Union Home Minister Amit Shah today said the National Disaster Response Force, NDRF, has earned the trust of 140 crore people across the country within a short span of 20 years. The Home Minister said this while addressing the President's Colour Award ceremony of the National Disaster Response Force in Ghaziabad. He said that for any force, receiving the President's Colour's honour is a matter of immense pride. The bilateral talks between US President Donald Trump and Chinese President Xi Jinping is underway in Beijing. In his opening remarks, President Xi called for China and the US to be partners, not rivals. In his opening remarks, US President Trump described his Chinese counterpart as a great leader and said the relationship between the two superpowers will be better than ever before. The U.S. President arrived in Beijing last evening for a two-day summit with Xi Jinping, Iran war, global energy crisis, trade tensions, Taiwan and artificial intelligence are likely to dominate the agenda. Benchmark domestic equity indices were trading nearly 1% up in the forenoon session today. The Sensex rose 595 points to 75,204, while the Nifty advanced 208 points to 23,620 when reports last came in. In IPL cricket, Punjab Kings will take on Mumbai Indians in Dharamshala this evening. The match is scheduled to begin at 7:30 p.m. Yesterday, Royal Challengers Bengaluru defeated Kolkata Knight Riders by 6 wickets in Raipur. And with that, we end this news bulletin.

0: Day. The meeting is being chaired by Dr. Jaishankar. Foreign ministers and heads of delegation from BRICS member countries and partner nations are participating in the meeting. Speaking on the occasion, External Affairs Minister Dr. S. Jaishankar said many countries continue to face challenges on energy, food, fertilizer and health security, and BRICS can help them respond more effectively.
1: We meet at a time of considerable flux in international relations, ongoing conflicts, economic uncertainties, and challenges in trade and technology and climate are shaping the global landscape. There is a growing expectation, particularly from emerging markets and developing countries, that BRICS will play a constructive and stabilizing role. In this background, our discussions today are an opportunity to reflect on global and regional developments and to consider practical ways to strengthen our cooperation.
0: Dr. S. Jaishankar said recent conflicts only underline the importance of dialogue and diplomacy.
1: Our discussions must advance sustainable development while upholding principles of equity and common but differentiated responsibilities. Technological advancements are reshaping the global landscape. It can be leveraged for good governance and inclusive growth. Peace and security remain central to the global order. Recent conflicts only underline the importance of dialogue and diplomacy. There is also a deeply shared interest in strengthening cooperation against terrorism.
0: Dr. Jaishankar said today's BRICS meeting provides a platform to exchange perspectives and develop convergences.
1: Gathering today for the BRICS meeting is, however, a special occasion. It allows us to exchange perspectives and encourages us to develop convergences. And in this complicated and uncertain world, that is of ever greater importance. Excellencies, India's chairship appreciates your support, which has contributed to the steady progress of our work. These engagements have strengthened cooperation and advanced dialogue across sectors. We look forward to building on this momentum.
0: During the meeting, the foreign ministers will exchange views on global and regional issues of mutual interest. The theme for India's BRICS chairship this year is building for resilience, innovation, cooperation and sustainability. Foreign ministers of several countries are participating in BRICS meeting. They include Brazil's Mauro Vieira, Russia's Sergei Lavrov, Iran's Syed Abbas Araghchi, Indonesia's Sugiono, Dato' Seri Utama Mohammed bin Haji Hassan from Malaysia, UAE's Khalifa Shaheen Al-Marar and Ronald Lamola from South Africa, among others. The foreign ministers will also call on Prime Minister Narendra Modi this afternoon. On the second day tomorrow, BRICS member and partner countries will participate in a session themed BRICS at 20, Building for Resilience, Innovation, Cooperation and Sustainability. This will be followed by a session on the reforms of global governance and multilateral system. Meanwhile, External Affairs Minister Dr. S. Jaishankar met his Indonesian counterpart, Sugiono, on the sidelines of the meeting this morning. In a social media post, Dr. Jaishankar said they reviewed the progress of the comprehensive strategic India-Indonesia partnership and the cooperation with the Association of Southeast Asian Nations, ASEAN. India and the UAE are set to take their already robust partnership to the next level as Prime Minister Narendra Modi meets UAE President Sheikh Mohammed bin Zayed Al Nahyan in Abu Dhabi tomorrow. The visit comes amid growing high-level engagement between the two countries. The UAE president had visited New Delhi in January this year, his fifth visit to India in the past decade, and the third as president of the UAE. During their meeting earlier this year, the two leaders had reviewed the full scope of their comprehensive strategic partnership and witnessed the exchange of several significant agreements. Among the most consequential was a letter of intent to work towards a formal strategic defense partnership, marking a major step forward in bilateral security ties. Our correspondent has more details.
2: In a major energy partnership, ADNO Gas and Hindustan Petroleum Corporation Limited signed a 10-year liquefied natural gas supply agreement valued at an estimated $3 billion US dollars earlier this year. The UAE and India has also reaffirmed their commitment to expand bilateral trade to $200 billion by 2032, building on the momentum of the Comprehensive Economic Partnership Agreement. Both sides further agreed to cooperate on setting up a supercomputing cluster in India. Now let's hear from the Indian ambassador to the UAE, Sri Deepak Mittal.
3: The visit of His Highness Sheikh Mohammed in January, they were identified new areas, advanced areas of technology. We had the visit of His Highness Sheikh Khalid, the Crown Prince of Abu Dhabi, in February for the AI Impact Summit. So the visit of the Honorable Prime Minister is very opportune, happening at a time.

0: through some unprecedented times.
1: The United Arab Emirates is India's second largest export destination, with exports reaching $37 billion. With over 4 million Indians living in the Emirates, the bilateral relationship remains as much as people-to-people story as it is a strategic one. This is Vinod Kumar for Akashvani News from Dubai.
2: India has called the attack on an Indian flagged ship off the coast of Oman yesterday as unacceptable. In a statement, spokesperson of the External Affairs Ministry, Randhir Jaiswal, deplored the fact that commercial shipping and civilian mariners continue to be targeted. He informed that all Indian crew on board are safe and thanked the Omani authorities for rescuing them. Commerce and Industry Minister Piyush Goyal has said the next phase of India-Africa collaboration will focus on higher value products and integrated supply chains across sectors such as agriculture, digital infrastructure, healthcare, clean energy, manufacturing and technology. Mr. Goyal was addressing the curtain raiser for the India-Africa Business Dialogue and Exhibition and the India-Africa Forum Summit in New Delhi yesterday. He also expressed confidence that the India-Africa Business Dialogue and Exhibition to be held in New Delhi from the 29th to the 31st of this month, alongside the 4th India-Africa Forum Summit, will be a success. This is Akashvani giving you the news. For quick news updates round the clock, follow us on our X handle at AIR News Alerts. And for details of stories and more, log on to our website www.newsonair.gov.in and download News on AIR app. Welcome back to the Midday News. Union Home Minister Amit Shah today said India has emerged as a global leader and first responder in the field of disaster management. Mr. Shah said the country has provided global leadership in the field of disaster-resilient infrastructure. He highlighted that 48 countries are now members of the Coalition for Disaster-Resilient Infrastructure, CDRI, and are working together with India in this direction. Mr. Shah was addressing the gathering after presenting the prestigious President's Colour Award to the National Disaster Response Force, NDRF, at their 8th Battalion campus in Ghaziabad. He said for any force, receiving the President's Colours honour is a matter of immense pride.
3: The conferment of President's honour upon National Disaster Response Forces is a matter of pride and prestigious for all of us. This recognition honours the collective values of service, courage, valour and dedication displayed by the entire force. Within a short span of less than 20 years, National Disaster Management Authority and NDRF has played a significant role in placing India on the global map in the field of disaster response and rescue operations.
2: Minister of State for Defence Sanjay Seth today described Operation Sindoor as a landmark success that demonstrated India's capability to conduct swift, coordinated operations using indigenous weapons and systems. The minister was addressing the inaugural session of the third edition of Kalam and Kavach in New Delhi.
4: Today's world is changing rapidly. The nature of warfare is evolving. Threats are no longer confined to physical borders. They now extend into cyberspace, space, information network, and surveillance technologies. In such an environment, security demands not only effectiveness, but also foresight. That is why the idea of Jai, given by our beloved Prime Minister Narendra Modi ji during the United Commander Conference jointness, Atmanirbharta, innovation, is so important for India's future.
2: The event serves as a premier strategic platform bringing together senior policy makers, military leadership and defense industry stakeholders to deliberate on India's evolving defense transformation and indigenous capability development. Putting an end to the high drama and suspense that lasted for 10 days, Congress today announced the name of V.D. Satheesan as the new Chief Minister of Kerala. The announcement was made by Congress leaders Ajay Makan, Mukul Wasnik and Deepa Das Munshi during a press conference in New Delhi. With the announcement, the Congress-led UDF will proceed to form the government in the state. UDF secured a more than two-thirds majority in the Kerala Assembly elections, but the party was unable to decide its chief ministerial face due to lobbying by different camps and protests by workers at the ground level. The BJP today hit out at the Congress leader and leader of opposition in the Lok Sabha, Rahul Gandhi, over his foreign visits. Briefing media in New Delhi, BJP spokesperson Sambit Patra said Mr. Gandhi is in public life for the last 22 years and during the period he has undertaken 54 visits. Mr. Patra alleged that the estimated amount of 60 crore rupees was spent by him personally on his foreign visit.

0: The Tripura government has introduced a series of austerity measures to reduce expenditure and conserve fuel. In a memorandum issued yesterday, the state government directed all departments to ensure that only 50% of Group C and Group D employees attend office each day, while the remaining staff will work from home on a rotational basis. The crucial talks between U.S. President Donald Trump and Chinese President Xi Jinping is underway in Beijing. Iran war, global energy crisis, tariffs, trade tensions, Taiwan, and artificial intelligence are likely to dominate the agenda. Earlier in his opening remarks, President Xi called for China and the U.S. to be partners, not rivals. In his opening remarks, U.S. President Trump described his Chinese counterpart as a great leader and said the relationship between the two superpowers will be better than ever before. The U.S. President arrived in Beijing last evening for the high-stakes summit with Chinese President. The U.S. President has brought along several top business and technology executives on his visit to China. Among the prominent executives accompanying the President are NVIDIA CEO Jensen Huang, Apple CEO Tim Cook, Tesla and SpaceX chief Elon Musk. In badminton, India's PV Sindhu and top men's doubles pair of Satvik Sairaj, Ranki Reddy and Chirag Shetty advanced to the quarterfinals of Thailand Open with impressive victories today. Two-time Olympic medalist Sindhu defeated Denmark's Amalie Schultz in women's singles. World number 12 Sindhu will now face reigning world champion Akane Yamaguchi of Japan in the quarterfinals. In men's singles, 7th seed Lakshya Sen defeated Chinese Taipei Su Li Yang to enter the last eight. Meanwhile, top-seeded Indian men's doubles pair Satvik and Chirag defeated Malaysia's Brian Jeremy Gunting and Mohammad Zahekal to book their place in the last eight. News just in. Election Commission today announced Special Intensive Revision, SIR Phase 3, which will be conducted in a phased manner in 16 states and 3 union territories. The states are Andhra Pradesh, Arunachal Pradesh, Haryana, Jharkhand, Karnataka, Maharashtra, Manipur, Meghalaya, Mizoram, Nagaland, Odisha, Punjab, Sikkim, Tripura, Telangana and Uttarakhand. The UTs are NCT of Delhi, Chandigarh and Dadra and Nagar Haveli and Daman and Diu. And now before we end the bulletin, the headlines once again. India asserts BRICS expected to play a constructive role amid global uncertainty and economic challenges. Two-day BRICS foreign ministers meeting begins in New Delhi. India and UAE set to take bilateral ties to next level during Prime Minister Narendra Modi's visit to Abu Dhabi tomorrow. Congress leader V.D. Satheesan to be Chief Minister of Kerala. Home Minister Amit Shah says India has emerged as a global leader and first responder in disaster management. U.S. President Donald Trump and Chinese President Xi Jinping hold crucial talks in Beijing. And in badminton, India's PV Sindhu and men's doubles pair of Satvik Sairaj, Ranki Reddy and Chirag Shetty enter quarterfinals of Thailand Open. With that, we end the midday news.
1: नमस्कार आकाशवाणी से दोपहर समाचार के साथ मैं कनकलता भारत ने कहा वैश्विक अनिश्चितता और आर्थिक चुनौतियों के बीच ब्रिक्स रचनात्मक भूमिका निभा सकता है नई दिल्ली में दो दिन की ब्रिक्स विदेश मंत्रियों की 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

0: Prime Minister Narendra Modi today met foreign ministers attending the BRICS foreign ministers meeting in New Delhi. Russian Foreign Minister Sergey Lavrov, Iranian Foreign Minister Abbas Araghchi, South African Foreign Minister Ronald Lamola, and Brazilian Foreign Minister Mauro Vieira, among others, today called on Prime Minister Narendra Modi. The meetings took place on the sidelines of the BRICS foreign ministers meeting underway in New Delhi. Russian Foreign Minister Sergey Lavrov briefed the Prime Minister on progress in bilateral cooperation since the meeting with the President Vladimir Putin and Mr. Modi during the 23rd India-Russia annual summit in December. The two leaders also discussed regional and global issues, including the situations in Ukraine and West Asia. Prime Minister Modi reiterated India's position that dialogue and diplomacy remain the best way forward and asked Mr. Lavrov to convey his greetings to President Putin. Earlier in his opening remarks, External Affairs Minister Dr. S. Jayashankar said that peace and security remain central to the global order. He said many countries continue to face challenges on energy, food, fertilizer and health security, and BRICS can help them respond more effectively.
1: We meet at a time of considerable flux in international relations, ongoing conflicts, economic uncertainties, and challenges in trade and technology and climate are shaping the global landscape. There is a growing expectation, particularly from emerging markets and developing countries, that BRICS will play a constructive and stabilizing role. In this background, our discussions today are an opportunity to reflect on global and regional developments and to consider practical ways to strengthen our cooperation.
0: Dr. S. Jayashankar said recent conflicts only underline the importance of dialogue and diplomacy.
1: Our discussions must advance sustainable development while upholding principles of equity and common but differentiated responsibilities. Technological advancements are reshaping the global landscape. It can be leveraged for good governance and inclusive growth. Peace and security remain central to the global order. Recent conflicts only underline the importance of dialogue and diplomacy. There is also a deeply shared interest in strengthening cooperation against terrorism.
0: The Election Commission today announced Special Intensive Revision SIR Phase 3, which will be conducted in a phased manner in 16 states and 3 union territories. This phase will cover Andhra Pradesh, Telangana, Karnataka, Uttarakhand, Haryana, Punjab, Jharkhand, Odisha, Maharashtra and all northeastern states except Assam. 3 UTs will also be covered in this phase, NCT of Delhi, Chandigarh and Dadra and Nagar Haveli and Daman and Diu. With this, the SIR of the electoral rolls will cover the entire country in Phase 3, except Himachal Pradesh, Jammu and Kashmir, and Ladakh. Putting an end to the high drama and suspense that lasted for 10 days, Congress today announced the name of V.D. Satishan as the new Chief Minister of Kerala. With the announcement, the Congress-led UDF will proceed to form the government in the state. In Tamil Nadu, AIADMK General Secretary Idappadi Palaniswamy today met the State Governor Vishwanath Arlekar and gave him a petition regarding the faction of AIADMK MLAs led by S.P. Velumani. The former Chief Minister appealed to the Governor to take up the issue with Speaker J.C.D. Prabhakar. The issue is that 25 AIADMK MLAs in the faction led by S.P. Velumani voted for the TVK government, not heeding the whip issued by O.S. Manian to vote against the TVK government. Delhi government will start the Mera Bharat, Mera Yogdan campaign from tomorrow in line with Prime Minister's appeal. Addressing the media in Delhi, Secretariat Chief Minister Rekha Gupta said, under the campaign, all Delhi government offices except essential services will operate on a work from home for 2 days in a week. U.S. President Donald Trump and his Chinese counterpart Xi Jinping today held talks in Beijing. Both leaders stressed on cooperation over confrontation despite tensions over trade

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0: interacting with foreign ministers and heads of delegation of BRICS countries who called on Mr. Modi in New Delhi today. Mr. Modi said BRICS has emerged as an important platform for advancing cooperation among emerging economies and giving voice to the aspirations of the Global South. The meetings took place on the sidelines of the BRICS foreign ministers meeting, which is underway in New Delhi. Earlier in his opening remarks at the BRICS foreign ministers meeting, External Affairs Minister Dr. S. Jaishankar said that peace and security remain central to the global order.
1: Our discussions must advance sustainable development while upholding principles of equity and common but differentiated responsibilities. Technological advancements are reshaping the global landscape. It can be leveraged for good governance and inclusive growth. Peace and security remain central to the global order. Recent conflicts only underline the importance of dialogue and diplomacy. There is also a deeply shared interest in strengthening cooperation against terrorism.
0: The theme of the event is Building for Resilience, Innovation, Cooperation and Sustainability. It draws inspiration from Prime Minister Narendra Modi's Humanity First and People-Centric Vision for BRICS. In the session themed on BRICS at 20, External Affairs Minister Dr. S. Jaishankar highlighted that BRICS has expanded its agenda and membership in response to changing global realities while remaining focused on people-centric development and practical cooperation. The minister said BRICS is strong because it is independent and includes diverse countries. He said the group supports change and reforms, reflects a multipolar world, helps countries reduce risks by expanding partnerships, and believes in mutual respect and equal rights for all nations. Prime Minister Narendra Modi will arrive in the United Arab Emirates capital, Abu Dhabi, tomorrow on the first leg of his five-nation visit. He will later visit the Netherlands, Sweden, Norway, and Italy. Our West Asia correspondent reports India and the UAE are preparing to further expand one of Asia's fastest growing economic partnerships during high-level discussions between Prime Minister Modi and President Sheikh Mohammed bin Zayed Al Nahyan. The talks are expected to focus on trade, investment, energy security and emerging technologies. India-UAE trade crossed the $100 billion mark in the financial year 2024-25, achieving the target set under the 2022 Comprehensive Economic Partnership Agreement, or CEPA, 5 years ahead of schedule. We have more in this report.
2: India and the United Arab Emirates continue to deepen their economic partnership, even as Friday's talks are expected to focus strongly on energy security. India's exports to the UAE have now crossed $36.63 billion, making Emirates India's second-largest export destination. Key exports include refined petroleum products, gold and diamond jewelry, engineering goods, garments, pharmaceuticals and processed food. On the import side, UAE shipments to India are largely driven by crude oil, gold and petrochemicals. Beyond traditional trade, the corporation is expanding into high-value sectors such as semiconductors, artificial intelligence, renewable energy, fintech, healthcare, critical minerals and civilian nuclear energy. This is Vinod Kumar for Akashwani News from Abu Dhabi.
0: The government has said that effective steps have been taken to ensure the availability of adequate crude oil, LPG and natural gas across the country. During an interministerial briefing in New Delhi today, Joint Secretary at the Ministry of Petroleum and Natural Gas, Sujata Sharma, said the domestic LPG supply across the country remains smooth and no dry out has been reported at any distributorship. She said the refineries are operating at maximum capacity and LPG connectivity has also increased. Secretary of Port Shipping and Waterways Mukesh Mangal said the two vessels carrying more than 19,000 metric tons of LPG with over 21 crew members crossed the Strait of Hormuz last night and is expected to arrive at Kandla on the 16th of this month. He stated that all 14 Indian crew members on board Indian trading vessel MSV Haji Ali are safe.
3: An Indian dhow, a mechanized sailing vessel that is actually made of wood and named Haji Ali, during its voyage from Somalia to Sharjah, reportedly encountered an attack incident in Omani waters, which led to fire on board and subsequent sinking of the vessel. All 14 crew members on board were safely rescued by the Omani Coast Guard and have reached Riba Port, that is Oman. The crew is reported to be safe and necessary formalities with the local authorities have been completed.
0: The Election Commission today announced Special Intensive Revision SIR Phase 3, which will be conducted in a phased manner in 16 states and 3 union territories. This phase will cover Andhra Pradesh, Telangana, Karnataka, Uttarakhand, Haryana, Punjab, Jharkhand, Odisha, Maharashtra and all northeastern states except Assam. Three UTs will also be covered in this phase, NCT of Delhi, Chandigarh and Dadra.

0: Dadra Haveli and Daman and Diu. Over 3.94 lakh booth-level officers, assisted by 3.42 lakh booth-level agents, will cover 36.73 crore electors during the enumeration phase. With this, the SIR of electoral rolls will cover the entire country in phase 3, except Himachal Pradesh, Jammu and Kashmir and Ladakh. This is Akashvani giving you the news. For quick news updates around the clock, follow us on X handle at AIR News Alerts, and for details of stories and more, log on to our website www.newsonair.gov.in and download News on AIR app. In Kerala, Congress today announced the name of V.D. Satishan as the new Chief Minister of Kerala. Party Legislative Party held at Thiruvananthapuram today formally elected V.D. Satishan as its leader. A correspondent reports the senior leader Ramesh Chenithala was not present in the parliamentary party meeting. We have a report.
1: Senior Congress leader V.D. Satishan met Governor Rajendra Vishwanath Arlekar this evening and formally staked his claim to form the new ministry in Kerala. The Congress Legislative Party met this evening at Thiruvananthapuram and elected V.D. Satishan as its leader. Earlier today, the national leadership of the Congress in New Delhi announced him as the leader of the Legislative Party in Kerala. This decision was announced after continuous discussions at Thiruvananthapuram and New Delhi over the past 10 days following the election results on May 4th. V.D. Satishan said he would take all the leaders into confidence. The swearing in ceremony is expected to be on Monday. Meanwhile, outgoing Chief Minister Pinarayi Vijayan was elected as the Legislative Party leader of the CPM. Vidhi M. Palluruthi, Akashvani News, Thiruvananthapuram.
0: In Tamil Nadu, AIADMK General Secretary Edappadi Palaniswamy today met the state governor Vishwanath Arlekar and gave him a petition regarding the faction of AIADMK MLAs led by SP Velumani. The former chief minister appealed to the governor to take up the issue with Speaker J.C.D. Prabhakar. The issue is that 25 AIADMK MLAs in the faction led by SP Velumani voted for the TVK government, not heeding the whip issued by O.S. Manian to vote against the TVK government. 22 AIADMK MLAs led by Edappadi Palaniswamy also appealed to the Speaker, asking him to disqualify the faction led by Velumani. Previously, Edappadi Palaniswamy, the AIADMK General Secretary, had removed some MLAs from holding various positions in the party. Delhi High Court Judge Justice Swarna Kanta Sharma today initiated criminal contempt proceedings against Arvind Kejriwal, Manish Sisodia, Sanjay Singh, Saurabh Bhardwaj, Durgesh Pathak and others who were alleged vilifying social media posts linked to the excise policy case. Justice Sharma said a calculated campaign was launched against her instead of pursuing legal remedies. She also accused Arvind Kejriwal of destroying her reputation instead of availing legal remedies. She clarified that she was not recusing herself but transferring the CBI plea against the discharge of the accused to another bench after initiating contempt proceedings. Solicitor General Tushar Mehta, appearing for the CBI, thanked the judge for upholding the dignity of the institution. The Central Bureau of Investigation, CBI, has arrested two more accused persons in connection with alleged irregularities in paper leak related to NEET UG 2026 examination. The agency has conducted searches at 14 locations in the last 24 hours across the country. The agency said that two accused are Dhananjay Lokhande from Ahilyanagar and Manisha Wagmare from Pune. CBI said that in this connection, five accused were arrested yesterday. Three are from Jaipur, one from Gurugram, and one from Nashik. The CBI said that all they were produced before the competent court in Delhi today and have been remanded to 7 days police custody for interrogation. In Uttar Pradesh, more than 70 people have died in the last 24 hours due to rain, storms and lightning. Chief Minister Yogi Adityanath directed the district magistrates and relevant officials to immediately conduct a survey on the spot. He also asked them to update the status of compensation every 3 hours. We have a report.
2: Gusty winds with a speed of around 80 to 100 kilometers per hour caused widespread damage. Many trains, including Patna Rajdhani, stopped at various stations because of trees falling on tracks and OHE wire damage. The hailstorm, accompanied by rain, has also caused significant crop damage. Many people who took shelter under the trees became victims of the bad weather. The worst hit areas include Prayagraj, Bhadohi, Mirza.

0: for Fatehpur and Varanasi. 21 people have died in Prayagraj, 15 in Bhadohi, 18 in Mirzapur, 9 in Fatehpur, 5 in Badayun and 4 in Bareilly. More than 200 people have been injured and admitted to hospitals. Sushil Chandra Tiwari, Akashwani News, Lucknow.
1: Defence Minister Rajnath Singh today said that self-reliance and jointness are must to secure strategic autonomy and remain future ready for emerging security challenges. Mr. Singh said this in a video message during the inaugural session of the third edition of Kalam and Kavach in New Delhi.
2: Self-reliance is not only an economic goal, it is our strategic necessity. A nation that depends excessively on others for critical defense capability remains vulnerable in times of crisis. You must design, develop, produce, maintain and upgrade key systems within our own national ecosystem.
1: U.S. President Donald Trump and his Chinese counterpart Xi Jinping today held talks in Beijing. Both leaders stressed on cooperation over confrontation despite tensions over trade, technology and regional security. The meeting marked Trump's first visit to China during his second stint of presidency. According to the White House, the two sides agreed that the Strait of Hormuz must remain open to support the free flow of energy. Addressing the gathering after the meeting, President of China Xi Jinping stressed on fostering cooperation over confrontation, saying that China and the United States should be partners, not rivals. Mr. Trump responded with an equally positive tone, saying U.S.-China relations would become better than ever before. In Asian Senior Weightlifting Championships, India's Ajit Narayan delivered a remarkable performance to secure a bronze medal each in both clean and jerk and overall in the men's 71-kilogram category at Gandhinagar, Gujarat today. Competing against some of Asia's finest weightlifters, Ajit showcased exceptional strength and composure to register a total lift of 314 kg, including 174 kg effort in clean and jerk to earn India place on the podium. In the Asian Boxing Under 15 Championships, India finished with an impressive 27 medals, including 9 gold, 6 silver and 12 bronze in Tashkent, Uzbekistan today. India topped the Under 15 girls standing with 7 gold, 2 silver and 5 bronze medals, while the under-15 boys contributed 2 gold, 4 silver and 7 bronze medals. The India Meteorological Department, IMD, has forecast heavy rainfall over Arunachal Pradesh, Assam, Meghalaya, Kerala, Mahe, South Interior, Karnataka, Sub-Himalayan, West Bengal, Sikkim, Tamil Nadu, Puducherry, Karaikal and Andaman and Nicobar Islands tomorrow. And now, before we end the bulletin, the headlines once again. Prime Minister Narendra Modi says under India's chairmanship this year, BRICS to aim for multilateralism and more inclusive world order. Election Commission announces special intensive division phase 3 to be conducted across 16 states and 3 union territories. In Kerala, Congress leader V.D. Satishan meets governor to stake claim to form government. In Uttar Pradesh, over 70 people killed due to rain, storms and lightning in the last 24 hours. U.S. President Donald Trump and his Chinese counterpart Xi Jinping hold talks in Beijing, stress an opening of Strait of Hormuz. And in Asian Senior Weightlifting Championships, Ajit Narayan clinches double bronze in the men's 71 kilogram at Gandhinagar, Gujarat. And that is all in the news at 9. Good night.
3: आदाब, ये आकाशवाणी है। खबरों के साथ मैं शमीम अहमद। वज़ीर-ए-आज़म नरेंद्र मोदी ने कहा है कि भारत की सदारत में ब्रिक्स का मकसद सबकी शमूलियत वाला आलमी निज़ाम है। इंतखाबी कमीशन ने ऐलान किया है कि 16 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